0: 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Hello, it's Karen Prater. What a beautiful sunny morning. Hope you managed to get out for your walk okay. It was a bit chilly. We are expecting a shower or two and a top of 14 degrees. Coming up, we'll continue our feel-good workday with some Kylie Minogue.
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0: Just perfect for our feel-good workday on Smooth Adelaide. Hello, it's Karen Prater. Lovely to have you here. We'll catch up on the latest news in just a moment, and then more music and less talk with Murray Head, One Night in Bangkok, and Christina Aguilera on the way.
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15: Adelaide's traffic on Smooth.
16: G'day there. Crews are attending a crash in Broadview, Hampstead Road near Collin Grove Avenue, another in Tonsley involving a car and a stoby pole, South Road near Quinlan Avenue, an incident of the police variety in Stirling on the freeway up track just near the Stirling exit, South Road of Shambles through Mile End, clear for the Southern Expressway and the North-South Motorway. See any dramas or delays, call the traffic hotline direct 1300 595 937. That's the latest traffic on Smooth FM Adelaide.
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17: your 10 o'clock news headlines. Good morning, I'm Emma Duxbury. Close to 3,000 people are expected to descend on Labor's annual conference, which gets underway in Adelaide today. The party's position on the Middle East and the AUKUS deal are tipped to feature heavily over the next 3 days. The PM will address the room today before Treasurer Jim Chalmers and Energy Minister Chris Bowen hold debates on economic issues, climate and environment. Meantime, Foreign Minister Penny Wong will use a speech at the ASEAN summit in the Philippines today to warn China that the launch of a missile in the Pacific Ocean without warning earlier this month will not be tolerated. Australia has described the test as provocative and destabilising. There are reports this morning a man wanted in connection to the 1999 death of a man at a Sydney nightclub will not be extradited from Greece. James Dalamangas was wanted in relation to the death of George Giannopoulos. Greek media is reporting an appeals court has ruled Australia's request did not meet the legal requirements for extradition. New research has revealed one in five Australians are skipping hygiene essentials to make ends meet. The Good 360 report found young people are most at risk, with more than half experiencing hygiene poverty at some point. Spokesperson Alison Covington says some are going without body wash, toothpaste and a toothbrush.
18: And what that means is that in terms of mental health is reduced because they don't have access, and that affects their ability to attend school, education, and just everyday social events.
17: And Australia's most viewed property, Queensland's infamous Bubble House, is back on the market. The unique home has fallen into disrepair and is now up for auction, but the listing agent has been slapped with a gag order, refusing to disclose why the Ipswich property is now going under the hammer. Data from PropTrack shows it clocked more clicks than any other listing on realestate.com in the country this week. Updating sport, Jordan De Goey will play his 200th game for Collingwood tonight when they face Adelaide. The Pies welcoming back Jeremy Howe for the finals defining clash. Meantime, John Longmire has officially ruled himself out of the Essendon and Carlton coaching jobs. Australia's women's water polo team has progressed to the World Cup semi-finals after beating Italy 15-14. And Olympic gold medal winning pole vaulter Nina Kennedy has been named Australia's flag bearer for tomorrow morning's Commonwealth Games opening ceremony. Paralympic swimmer Tim Hodge will bear the King's baton.
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15: Smooth weather.
17: A shower or two today, heading for tops of 14 degrees. A possible shower tomorrow with highs of 15. Showers Saturday and Sunday too. And that's the latest on Smooth.
3: Such a beautiful sunny start to another winter's day, Adelaide. 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
13: 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Sorry that the chairs are all warm. I left them here. I could have.

0: On Smooth Adelaide, we play more music and less talk for your workday. Hello, it's Karen. Bit sad the clouds come over now. It was so lovely this morning. We'll update the latest news and weather in just a moment. 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
15: Adelaide's traffic on Smooth.
16: Crews are attending a crash in Enfield on Regency Road eastbound before Main North Road. Heavy delays back into Prospect Road. Reports of a crash, Waterloo Corner, Port Wakefield Road southbound after Old Port Wakefield Road in this CBD. Reports of a crash, Hackney Road northbound at Plane Tree Drive. Meanwhile in Hilton, South Road is struggling southbound at Sir Donald Bradman Drive. And if you see anything on the roads, call it in. 1300 595 937. That's the latest traffic on Smooth FM Adelaide.
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17: Good morning, I'm Maham Gashani. The PM will outline the Labour Party's vision ahead of the next election when he opens the ALP's national conference in Adelaide this hour. Anthony Albanese to focus on the economy and plans to pay wages to university students taking up practical courses. The party's position on AI, gas and gambling reform will also be debated during the three-day event. A Greek court has denied a request to extradite James Dalamangas to Australia. He's wanted for the murder of George Giannopoulos in Sydney back in 1999, the court rejecting the extradition request because of a statute of limitations on murder under Greek law. The nation's housing boom has entered a downturn for the first time in more than 3 years. New Domain figures show capital city house prices fell 1.4% in the June quarter, while national unit prices dropped by 1.2%. Thousands of Victorian school teachers are striking for the second time after rejecting a wage deal from the state government. The union says the 28% pay rise offer was significant, but that concerns over teacher workloads remain. Hundreds of government schools across the state have been impacted by the industrial action, with many advising parents that classes will either be cancelled or significantly disrupted. And today marks exactly 6 years until the Brisbane 2032 Olympic Games. New plans have been unveiled that will transform the city's infrastructure and transport network. Updating sport. Round 21 of the NRL launches tonight with the Eels taking on the Panthers. Meantime, Parramatta coach Jason Riles says the club made the right move in signing Jerome Luai for one season. The West Tigers released Luai to give their younger halves opportunities in first grade. Luai will join the PNG Chiefs as their marquee signing for 2028. And reigning Commonwealth Games gold medalists Nina Kennedy and Tim Hodge will carry the Australian flag and King's Baton at the Glasgow opening ceremony tomorrow morning.
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17: A shower or two with tops of 14. Cloudy with a slight chance of a shower tomorrow, 15. Showers over the weekend. And that's the latest on Smooth.
10: Are you having a good morning? I hope so. Hello, it's Karen. Wonderful to see Madonna back at the top of the charts with her new album, Confessions 2. Pretty incredible. 5 decades of success. Let's get on like a prayer.
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0: I hope you're enjoying the feel-good vibes from Paula Abdul on Smooth Air Straight Up. Plus, I did spin the disco ball in here when Boney M's Sunny played. So good. G'day, it's Karen. Let's continue more music and less talk in a few minutes.
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15: Hello there. Watch out for debris on the road in West Hindmarsh on the north-south motorway near Grange Road. In Globe Derby Park, traffic lights are blacked out on Port Wakefield Road near Ryans Road. Works to watch out for in Greenfields on the Salisbury Highway near Ryans Road. Speed back to 40k's in both directions. That's also the case for works in Lockleys on Henley Beach Road near Gertrude Street and works in Jepps Cross on Port Wakefield Road City down near White Road. See any dramas or delays? Call the traffic hotline 1300 595 937. That's the latest traffic on Smooth FM Adelaide.
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0: Good afternoon, I'm Heidi Tiltons.
16: Australia's jobless rate has held steady for the past month, even as tens of thousands of people found jobs in June. The latest ABS data revealing unemployment remains at 4.4%. The number of unemployed people rose by 13,000, while 76,000 people started a new job. Labor has unveiled plans for a Fair Work Court it's describing as the biggest change to workplace resolution since the Fair Work Act. Anthony Albanese telling the Labor conference in Adelaide the court will work hand in hand with the Fair Work Commission to resolve issues between staff and their employers.
17: This will be headed by expert judges working seamlessly with the Fair Work Commission. It will resolve disputes faster and at lower costs for both workers and employers. Good for workers, good for business, good for the country.
16: The PM has also announced the expansion of the paid prac program. It means students doing on-the-job training across another 10 occupations will be eligible for about $338 a week. Houthi rebels now claim to have fired on two Saudi vessels as they enforce their blockade in the Red Sea. The Iran-backed group claims a further 10 ships have been forced to retreat. And British Airways has launched an investigation after all three pilots operating a flight from India to London suffered food poisoning. One of the pilots was rendered incapacitated at around 30,000 feet and had to be put on oxygen. Updating sport, and GWS veteran Stephen Cornelio is calling on his teammates to step up in the absence of captain Toby Green this weekend. The Giants will host the Swans in a Sydney derby at Olympic Park on Saturday. With skipper Green sidelined for a month with a quad strain, Cornelio says there will be a void to fill.
18: No doubt a huge loss, but yeah, like I said, it's just going to be an opportunity for someone else, and you know, you look ahead of the ball and we've still got some really experienced guys that'll be able to chip in. Yes, we'd love him to be playing, but you know, it's part of the game, and so we'll play him without him.
16: In NRL, Tom Jenkins will line up at fullback for the Panthers when they take on the Eels tonight with Dylan Edwards ruled out. And Australia has opened its campaign at the Women's Baseball World Cup with a 13-2 extra innings victory over Mexico. The Aussies scored 11 runs in the tie-breaking eighth inning.
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14: Smooth weather.
16: A few showers this afternoon. Temperatures dropping to 7 degrees tonight. Cloudy tomorrow with a top of 14. Looking further ahead, showers on Saturday. A few showers continuing on Sunday. And that's the latest on Smooth.
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0: Don't you love it when we get a burst of feel-good songs on Smooth? Bruno Mars, Marry You, Pet Shop Boys, Always On My Mind, and ABBA, Knowing Me, Knowing You. Oh, chef's kiss. Hello, it's Karen. And if you're taking a break, maybe streaming us through the Smooth player, thanks for keeping us company. I'm going to get Starship on for you after this.
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0: We're all over the feel-good vibes for your workday here on Smooth FM. Thanks for your company. Heidi has a news update in minutes, and then Simon Diaz continues more music and less talk with some Miley Cyrus, Flowers coming up, and Queen, Don't Stop Me Now. Have a great afternoon.
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14: Hello again. There's still that debris to watch out for in West Hindmarsh on the north-south motorway near Grange Road. Take care as you're travelling through. In Globe Derby Park, traffic lights still blacked out at the intersection of Port Wakefield Road and Ryans Road. And there's works to watch out for in Greenfields on the Salisbury Highway near Ryans Road. Speed back to 40k's in both directions. That's also the case in Prospect on Churchill Road near Charles Street. See any dramas or delays? Call the traffic hotline 1300 595 937. That's the latest traffic on Smooth FM Adelaide.
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15: Good afternoon, I'm Heidi Tiltons. The Reserve Bank will be under more pressure to shift interest rates after the latest unemployment figures came in steady. The latest ABS data shows more Aussies stayed in the workforce in June. Unemployment held at 4.4% for the second consecutive month, with the markets now predicting a 30% chance of an interest rate hike in August. It says fresh domain figures show house and unit prices across our capital cities fell by more than 1% in the June quarter. It marks the first quarterly decline in more than 3 years. The federal government is expanding the paid prac scheme so students doing on-the-job training across another 10 health professions will receive financial support. Prime Minister Anthony Albanese expanding the program to another 10 occupations, including trainee paramedics and radiographers.
16: We will expand paid prac to physio and occupational therapy, clinical psychology, pharmacy and podiatry, speech pathology, audiology, radiography, rehab therapies, and our future paramedics.
15: An elaborate operation to paint over the giant Pam the Bird graffiti on Melbourne's Bolte Bridge has begun. Specialist cleanup crews from Transurban have the unenviable task of removing it from one of the pylons. And the saxophone player who recorded the Pink Panther theme has died at the age of 94. Plas Johnson won 3 Grammy Awards for the song and was nominated for an Oscar. Updating sport, and a giant digital countdown clock is now ticking in Brisbane's CBD, 6 years out until the 2032 Olympic and Paralympic Games. In the past, Omega clocks were installed 500 days before the London 2012 Games and only a year ahead of the 2024 Olympics in Paris. Pole vaulter Nina Kennedy has been named Australia's flag bearer for tomorrow morning's opening ceremony at the Commonwealth Games. Para swimmer Tim Hodge will carry the King's baton. And Sam Constance has been named in a Cricket Australia 11 to play Bangladesh in a 3-day tour match in Darwin next month.
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13: Smooth weather.
15: A few showers this afternoon. Temperatures dropping to 7 degrees tonight. Cloudy tomorrow with a top of 14. Looking further ahead, showers on Saturday. A few showers continuing on Sunday. And that's the latest on Smooth.
17: 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How are we? Simon Diaz here. Thank you to Karen Prater. I'm going to play the tunes till 5 this afternoon with Queen, Billy Ocean, and Tina Turner now.
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0: Yeah, let's hear it for the Feel Good Tunes right here at Smooth FM with Denise Williams, UB40 and Queens. Don't Stop Me Now. How we doing? Simon Diaz here, helping you get through your workday. Maybe a little TikTok here and there. Coldplay's coming up. And the great one, legendary song from John Farnham in minutes.
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0: Smooth, and we like having footy back in town. Tonight, Adelaide taking on Collingwood with KC and the Sunshine Band and Coldplay with Clocks. Looking at the studio clock, almost 1:58. That means Heidi's ready with a Smooth News update. We'll check the roads as well. Then I'm back with you. That's right, Adelaide, with more music and less talk. 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
14: Hello again. There's a crash to watch out for in Modbury on Smart Road near Reservoir Road. Reports of a crash on the southeastern freeway outbound near the tunnels. In Globe Derby Park, traffic lights blacked out at the intersection of Port Wakefield Road and Ryan's Road. Take care as you're driving through. There's works to watch out for in Jeff's Cross on Port Wakefield Road, citybound near White Road, speed back to 40. And works in Camden Park on Morfitt Road near Maxwell Terrace. See any dramas or delays? Call the traffic hotline 1300 595 937. That's the latest traffic on Smooth FM Adelaide.
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16: Good afternoon, I'm Heidi Tiltons. The Treasurer is seizing on the latest unemployment data showing more than 76,000 jobs were created in June. According to the ABS, the jobless rate remains steady at 4.4%, but economists are warning the latest figures aren't good news for interest rates, with the tight labour market meaning the RBA still has headroom to hike the official cash rate. A new court will be established dedicated to resolving workplace matters. The Prime Minister has announced the creation of a Fair Work Court at Labor's National Conference. Specialist judges with experience in workplace relations will sit on the court and work alongside the Fair Work Commission to speed up dispute resolution. The Foreign Minister has used a major speech in the Philippines to warn China that Australia and other Pacific nations won't be bullied by their provocative actions. The speech comes just weeks after Beijing released a nuclear-capable missile from a submarine in the Pacific, as well as a confrontation between China's Coast Guard and the Philippine Navy. Speaking on the sidelines of the ASEAN summit, Penny Wong reiterating the South China Sea is crucial to Australia's security.
17: Australia, with others, will continue to register our concerns about Chinese vessels engaging in destabilising and dangerous conduct in the South China Sea, including towards Philippines, Vietnamese, Malaysian and Indonesian vessels.
16: The price tag for removing Melbourne's giant Pam the Bird graffiti has been revealed, and it's six figures. Crews are having to repaint the 200 square metre tag on the Balti Bridge by hand because they can't use harsh chemicals near the Yarra River. And Olivia Wilde has unleashed on the world's richest man, the actress recounting the first time she met Elon Musk, saying she deeply resents him now and could never have conceived him pursuing the path he's taken. Updating sport, and pole vaulting champion Nina Kennedy says it's a massive honour to be named Australia's flag bearer at the Commonwealth Games. She'll lead the team alongside para swimmer Tim Hodge, who will carry the King's baton.
18: This team is so strong. Our Commonwealth team is always so strong, and there are so many deserving athletes that this could have gone to. So I feel super lucky. I feel super honoured.
16: And new Wallabies coach Les Kiss has unveiled his first test squad for the upcoming series against Japan.
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15: Smooth weather.
16: A few showers this afternoon. Temperatures dropping to 7 degrees tonight. Cloudy tomorrow with a top of 14. Looking further ahead, showers on Saturday. A few showers continuing on Sunday. And that's the latest on Smooth.
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0: Thank you so much for having us on a feel-good stream through the Smooth player. I like that. Or maybe on DAB Plus this afternoon. Michael Jackson's coming up, but right now, I think we're all alone now.
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0: 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This is Smooth with Elton John and Faith Hill with a Thursday kiss. Hello, Simon Dingaz here with you. Coming up, Big Mountain. Big, beautiful song. Hadaway with that big question.
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0: 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More music, less talk that feels great right across your Thursday. Traffic and news is minutes away at 3 o'clock. I'll keep you company for the school run. Hey, listen, would you like a little holy day? Well, if you're keen to head off on a trip to New Zealand, here at Smooth, we've got you covered. Love this. 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Sounds so good. It's all thanks to Holidays in cinemas August 6th. Now to win, it's so easy. 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
18: Adelaide's traffic on Smooth.
10: And Globe Derby Park, lights out on Paul Wakefield Road near Globe Derby Drive. Otherwise, roadworks continuing today. Northeast Road, Klemzig, Burbridge Road, West Beach, Marion Road, Sturt, Paul Wakefield Road, Jepps Cross, Orford Road, Camden Park, and South Road in Keswick. Cameras to Airport Road, Brooklyn Park, Callback Road, Wingfield, Folkestone Road, South Brighton, Main North Road, Enfield, and Main Road at Blair as well. City dramas, all delays, call the traffic hotline direct, 1300 595 937. That's the latest traffic on Smooth FM Adelaide.
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13: Good afternoon, I'm Heidi Tiltons. A leading economist says the RBA will be watching next week's inflation data very closely after today's unemployment figures revealed a flat result for June. Just over 76,000 jobs were created over the month, but well over half of them were part-time. Independent economist Saul Eslake has told Sky an awful lot will hang on next Wednesday's figures.
15: If that inflation data for the June quarter shows that the underlying inflation rate is, say, close to 3.5%, then I think today's data, suggesting that demand for labour is picking up again, will probably prompt the Reserve Bank to lift interest rates for a fourth time this year.
13: Labor has adopted a new policy at its national conference requiring employers to pay superannuation to all workers under the age of 18. As it stands, under-18s are only paid super if they work more than 30 hours a week. It will now be up to Labor MPs to decide how and when the change is implemented. Tens of thousands of Victorian teachers have walked out of classrooms to strike as their pay dispute drags on. Thousands have rallied in Melbourne's CBD, turning up the heat on the Allen government after almost a year of failed negotiations. The mass walkout comes after the latest offer, a 28.3% pay increase over 4 years, was rejected. They're holding out for 35%. Fair Trading is taking an online business to court over claims it engaged in unconscionable conduct in the aftermath of the Bondi terror attack. Bondi United is being accused of falsely claiming a share of its clothing sales would go to victims of the shooting. And Destiny's Child fans have something to look forward to with new music on the way. Beyoncé's dad revealing the all-girl group is dropping an album of unreleased remixes any day now. Updating sport, and Olympic committee leaders are feeling confident the timeline for the Brisbane 2032 Games is on track, with today marking exactly 6 years to go. A countdown clock's been unveiled in Brisbane's Queen Street Mall. Brisbane 2032 President Andrew Leveris says the Games budget is evolving.
18: We all are realistic that what was put in as a bid versus what actually ends up happening is subject to many things, and we've had a lot of changes to this. So we're going to be doing a bottom-up budget for our board and for the IOC per the contract next year. We just need to finalise sports and finalise the sports to venues late this year, and then we'll have the budget.
13: Former Swans coach John Longmire has officially ruled himself out of the race for the Carlton and Essendon coaching jobs, and Melbourne Storm's Cameron Munster is reportedly in talks with the PNG Chiefs to join the side in 2028.
11: Smooth weather.
13: A few showers, getting down to 7 degrees tonight. Cloudy tomorrow with a top of 14. Looking further ahead, showers on Saturday. A few showers continuing on Sunday. Now let's see what's leading tonight's stories on Nine News.
19: Thanks, Heidi. I'm Alice Monfries. Tonight, Albo's Adelaide stumble at the Labor Conference and the boost being given to some frontline services. The Nova Gardens mother with a heartbreaking diagnosis. The symptoms she wishes she investigated sooner. The major reward cards being scaled back, and the Crows all set for an Adelaide Oval grudge match. Nine News, your news, nightly at 6 on 9 and 9 Now.
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0: I've got a Queen and a Prince coming up. It's a Feel Good School Run. How we doing? Simon Diaz here. Oh, Robbie's in there too, but now a little summer rain.
11: Smooth. 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This is Smooth Adelaide.

making your day feel good with more music and less talk. This is Smooth Adelaide. Kelly Golding back tomorrow from 5:30 on Smooth's More Music Breakfast. Oh, it's a Friday tomorrow. How good does that feel with Prince now?

0: Yeah, you got Smooth, maybe through DAB Plus, or you found us through the Smooth Player app. It's pretty good, isn't it? Streaming the Feel Good. All the Smooths are there. Smooth Relax. Got Smooth 80s, one of my favourites as well. Speaking about Smooth 80s, NXS is coming up, and I got some free stuff after we check the roads with Janet and Luther here on Smooth.
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2: And Glubdubby Park, we've got lights out on Port Wakefield Road near Glubdubby Drive. Otherwise, it's looking fairly good around the place. Roadworks continuing today too at the Salisbury Highway, Greenfields, Burbridge Road, West Beach, Marion Road, Sturt, Port Wakefield Road, Jepps Cross, Fullerton Road, Fullerton and James Congdon Drive, Mile End, Cameras, Folkestone Road, South Brighton, Main Wolf Road, Blair Athol, and Main Road at Belair as well. See any dramas or delays? Call the traffic hotline direct, 1300 595 937. That's the latest traffic on Smooth FM Adelaide.
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Simon Diaz here with you. A cloudy Friday tomorrow. 14 the high. It all starts 5:30 with Kelly Golding's More Music Breakfast. 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

0: Well, the studio clock here at Smooth FM saying almost 4 o'clock, and that means Heidi's ready for a traffic and news update for us. Then we're flying back into more music and less talk for this Thursday. 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
15: In Parkside, a multi-car smash on Green Hill Road at George Street. Port Adelaide, a smash at Vincent Street Commercial Road. Road closures around the Adelaide Oval for the footy tonight there. Also, lights out Ball Wakefield Road, Glove Derby Drive, Glove Derby Park. And roadworks continuing to Northeast Road at Klemzig, Burbridge Road West Beach, Anglevale Road, Hillier, Fullerton Road, Fullerton and South Road at Keswick. Sandy Trama's all delays. Call the traffic hotline direct, 1300 595 937. That's the latest traffic on Smooth FM Adelaide.
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16: Good afternoon, I'm Heidi Tiltons.
2: Unions hope a newly announced Fair Work Court will be up and running as soon as next year. The Prime Minister's announced a dedicated workplace relations court will be made up of specialist judges in the hopes of speeding up dispute resolution. ACTU Secretary Sally McManus says workers have been waiting for this since the Industrial Relations Court was abolished in the 90s.
8: We'd like to see it set up next year, you know, or as soon as possible, but we want to aim for next year because once you work out those details, there should be no reason why this isn't fast-tracked.
2: Anthony Albanese has used a major speech to Labor members to blast Conservative politics. Latest polling shows One Nation's primary vote is equal to that of Labor at 30%, but the PM says being a party of grievance without any solutions doesn't work.
16: And while you can go a long way in politics for a long time by raging against a system that you're a part of without a plan to fix it, that doesn't build anything. It doesn't change anything.
2: Australia's economy has added just over 76,000 jobs over the past month, but most are part-time. The latest data shows the unemployment rate remains steady at 4.4% in June. Victoria's Education Union isn't ruling out further strike action if their demands aren't met. Tens of thousands of teachers have walked out of classrooms today to strike as their pay dispute with the Allan government drags on. And George Michael fans could be getting one more new song with Elton John. The late Wham frontman's former manager says both stars recorded vocals for an unfinished track called This Kind of Love, and the dream is to finally release it. Updating sport, and GWS veteran Stephen Canelio is calling on his teammates to step up in the absence of captain Toby Green this weekend. The Giants will host the Swans in a Sydney derby at Olympic Park on Saturday. With skipper Green sidelined for a month with a quad strain, Canelio says there will be a void to fill.
17: No doubt a huge loss, but yeah, like I said, it's just going to be an opportunity for someone else, and you know, you look ahead of the ball and we've still got some really experienced guys that'll be able to chip in. Yes, we'd love him to be playing, but you know, it's part of the game, and so we'll be playing without him.
2: In NRL, Tom Jenkins will line up at fullback for the Panthers when they take on the Eels tonight with Dylan Edwards ruled out, and Australia has opened its campaign at the Women's Baseball World Cup with a 13-2 extra innings victory over Mexico. The Aussies scored 11 runs in the tie-breaking eighth inning.
14: Smooth weather.
2: A few showers, getting down to 7 degrees tonight. Cloudy tomorrow with a top of 14. Looking further ahead, showers on Saturday. A few showers continuing on Sunday. Now let's see what's leading tonight's stories on Nine News.
18: Thanks, Heidi. I'm Alice Monfries. Tonight, Albo's Adelaide stumble at the Labor conference and the boost being given to some frontline services. The Nova Gardens mother with a heartbreaking diagnosis. The symptoms she wishes she investigated sooner. The major reward cards being scaled back, and the Crows all set for an Adelaide Oval grudge match. Nine News, your news, nightly at 6 on 9 and 9 Now.
14: Making the drive home feel good.
0: Oh, we like doing that. Non-stop feel good too with Kylie. Got some Wham fun too. How you doing? Simon Diaz here, but right now it's Vanessa Carlton.
14: 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This is Smooth Adelaide.

good. Getting home on Smooth Adelaide. Footy's in town tonight too, and we're feeling good with Callie Golding. That's right. Friday tomorrow, she'll start it off. Icy start too from 5:30 on the More Music Breakfast. Cloudy, top of 14 tomorrow too. Coming up, our disco queen Kylie. Some Wham fun too to get you home. But now Tina Turner, What's Love Got to Do with It?

0: yes, just dreaming of summer with Daryl Braithwaite. Feels good all the way home on Smooth. Just a reminder, Byron Webb's back after 5, the More Music Drive. He's with us right through till 9 o'clock tonight. Then we wind down your working day. Back tomorrow at 5:30, bright and early with you. It's the More Music Brekkie. Back into More Music. Feels good with Earth, Wind & Fire coming up. Charles and Eddie, but first let's check the roads.
1: Adelaide's traffic on Smooth.
2: Road closures around the Adelaide Oval for the footy tonight there in Parkside, a multi-car smash on Greenhill Road at George Street, Port Adelaide, a smash at Vincent Street Commercial Road. Road closures around the footy tonight in the Adelaide Oval there as well. Also lights out for Wakefield Road, Globe Derby Drive, Globe Derby Park. Ongoing roadworks too on Burt Bridge Road, West Beach, Port Road, Alberton, for Wakefield Road, Chips Cross and Fullerton Road at Fullerton as well. See any dramas or delays? Call the traffic hotline direct, 1300 595 937. That's the latest traffic on Smooth FM Adelaide.
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0: 24/7, more music and less talk that feels good here at Smooth FM on this Thursday cruise home. Feels like a Friday. Byron Webb is fist pumping in the next studio. He's going to get you home with the best sing-alongs just after five. He's with us till 9 o'clock tonight, actually. All those after-school activities as well. A quick check at the roads across our great city and Smooth News at 5 with Heidi here on Smooth.
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11: In Norwood, a smash on Fullerton Road near the parade. A multi-car smash as well, Greenhill Road, George Street, Parkside. Road closures around the Adelaide Oval for the footy tonight as well. Otherwise, roadworks on the Salisbury Highway, Greenfields, Northeast Road, Klemzig, Burbridge Road, West Beach, Henley Beach Road, Lockleys, Ankle Vale Road, Hillier, and James Congdon Drive in Myer End as well. See any dramas or delays, call the traffic hotline direct, 1300 595937. That's the latest traffic on Smooth FM Adelaide.
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12: Good afternoon, I'm Heidi Tiltons. Origin Energy has now confirmed a suspected data breach, conceding there has been unauthorised access of some customers' data. The energy retailer has apologised to its customers and says it's working to secure its systems to ensure no further data can be accessed. The latest ABS figures show more Aussies stayed in the workforce in June. Unemployment held at 4.4% for the second consecutive month, with the markets now predicting a 30% chance of an interest rate hike in August. The federal government is expanding the paid prac scheme for students doing on-the-job training so they'll receive financial support. Anthony Albanese expanding the program to another 10 occupations, including trainee paramedics and radiographers.
13: We will expand paid prac to physio and occupational therapy, clinical psychology, pharmacy and podiatry, speech pathology, audiology, radiography, rehab therapies, and our future paramedics.
12: Houthi rebels now claim to have fired on two Saudi vessels as they enforce their blockade in the Red Sea. The Iran-backed group claims a further 10 ships have been forced to retreat. The estranged brother of Aussie Olympian Ray Gunn has received a 12-month suspended jail sentence for his role in an international cryptocurrency scam. Brendan Gunn has pleaded guilty to handling $181,000 worth of bank transactions. And Pauline Hanson is making the most of her colleague's viral interview with the ABC, releasing a new limited edition dog lead. The senator taking to social media to promote pre-order sales for the sit-down Barnaby leash. Updating sport, and Australia's lawn bowls stars, the Jackaroos, will be the first in action at the Commonwealth Games in Glasgow, their competition beginning tonight. Tomorrow is officially day one. Track star Nina Kennedy will be carrying the Australian flag, while para swimmer Tim Hodge will carry the King's baton at the opening ceremony. The PNG Chiefs are setting their sights on Cam Munster. There's reports the Storm has given their star playmaker permission to speak with the new NRL franchise. Munster's current deal with Melbourne runs until the end of 2027, and Sam Constance has been named in a Cricket Australia 11 to play Bangladesh in a three-day tour match in Darwin next month.
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12: A few showers, getting down to 7 degrees tonight, cloudy tomorrow with a top of 14. Looking further ahead, showers on Saturday, a few showers continuing on Sunday. Now let's see what's leading tonight's stories on Nine News.
14: Thanks, Heidi. I'm Alice Monfries. Tonight, Albo's Adelaide stumble at the Labor conference and the boost being given to some frontline services. The Nova Gardens mother with a heartbreaking diagnosis, the symptoms she wishes she investigated sooner. The major reward cards being scaled back, and the Crows all set for an Adelaide Oval grudge match. Nine News, your news, nightly at 6 on 9 and 9 Now.
15: This week seems to have flown by. I mean, hopefully for you as well. It certainly feels it to me. It's Smooth FM, and here we are landing at the right end of the week now, with the weekend so close. Love that feeling, and I hope you will, with Byron Within and back into planning some great earworms for your run into Thursday night now at Smooth.
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0: There is nothing tragic about this point of the week at all, is there? Smoothie FM, yeah, our drive home on a Thursday with the Bee Gees for you. And Byron Within, about to quickly check in on that traffic if you're in that getting home at the moment, soon after one of the greatest rock beats in the world and the song that, I've got to say, I reckon must be one of the most sung songs ever, and karaoke soon for you, Smooth.
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2: In North Adelaide, a breakdown on Hackney Road at Bundy's Road. Norwood smash on Fullerton Road near the parade. Road closures around the Adelaide Oval for the footy tonight there as well. Plus roadworks are continuing. North East Road, Klemzig, Burbridge Road, West Beach. Marion Road, Sturt, James Congdon Drive, Byland at Easter Parade, Gilman. Cameron Stakes Road, Ferreted Park and Main North Road at Enfield as well. See any dramas or delays? Call the traffic hotline direct 1300 595 937. That's the latest traffic on Smooth FM Adelaide.
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21: On 7 News, a chemical scare at a southern suburbs hospital. Staff overcome. Albo's stumble as Labor's love-in kicks off in Adelaide. And we're live to Adelaide Oval for the Crows Collingwood grudge match.
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0: Definitely sounding and feeling good at Smooth FM, and very nicely put it into the back end of the week, which is a pretty great feeling in itself, right? Thanks for joining us, Byron Midian, with more music and less talk right after a quick Smooth News update, including that great sound of the Cranberries and a lady who's spending her fifth decade with a number one album in many parts of the world. Yeah, Amazing Madonna is next for you, Smooth.
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15: Adelaide's traffic on Smooth.
16: Accident or breakdown free for a Thursday night. We do have road closures though around the Adelaide Oval for the 40 there, and roadworks continuing too on North East Road, Plemsick, Burbridge Road, West Beach, Andy Beach Road, Lockleys, Angle Vale Road, Hillier, James Congdon Drive, Mylead and South Road, Keswick, Cameras, Folkestone Road, South Brighton and Mangles Road at Enfield as well. Sandy dramas or delays, call the traffic hotline direct. 1300 595 937. That's the latest traffic on Smooth FM Adelaide.
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18: Good evening, I'm Heidi Tiltons. Energy company Origin has now confirmed a data security incident after a hacker claimed to have access to information belonging to around 2 million customers. The energy retailer says it doesn't yet know how many customers have been breached, but admits the data may include incomplete credit card or bank account information. A leading economist says the RBA will be watching next week's inflation data very closely after today's unemployment figures revealed a flat result for June. Just over 76,000 jobs were created over the month, but well over half of them were part-time. Independent economist Saul Eslak has told Sky an awful lot will hang on next Wednesday's figures.
19: Inflation data for the June quarter shows that the underlying inflation rate is, say, close to 3.5%, then I think today's data suggesting that demand for labour is picking up again will probably prompt the Reserve Bank to lift interest rates for a fourth time this year.
18: A new Fair Work Court will be established dedicated to resolving workplace matters. Specialist judges with experience in workplace relations will work alongside the Fair Work Commission to speed up dispute resolution. Liberal leader Angus Taylor has hit out at the Prime Minister and his MPs for focusing on themselves while Aussies are doing it tough. Anthony Albanese has spent the morning addressing thousands of Labor members at the party's four-day national conference in Adelaide, but Mr Taylor says it's little more than a talk fest.
20: And I'm out and about talking to small business people here in Adelaide, talking to people across this great city. While I'm out talking to these people, we know that just not far away from here, the Labor Party is having its conference and the Labor Party is talking to itself.
18: And almost 10,000 people have now signed a petition to preserve Pam the Bird graffiti on Melbourne's Balti Bridge. Work is now underway to paint over the notorious cartoon tag. The cleanup bill estimated at about $200,000. Updating sport, and pole vaulting champion Nina Kennedy says it's a massive honour to be named Australia's flag bearer at the Commonwealth Games. She'll lead the team alongside para swimmer Tim Hodge, who will carry the King's baton.
21: This team is so strong. Our Commonwealth team is always so strong, and there are so many deserving athletes that this could have gone to. So I feel super lucky. I feel super honoured.
18: And new Wallabies coach Les Kiss has unveiled his first test squad for the upcoming series against Japan.
17: Smooth weather.
18: A few showers, getting down to 7 degrees tonight. Cloudy tomorrow with a top of 14. Looking further ahead, showers on Saturday. A few showers continuing on Sunday. Now let's see what's leading tonight's stories on Nine News.
22: Thanks, Heidi. I'm Alice Monfries. Tonight's headlines: a hazmat emergency at Flinders Medical Centre, nurses injured and ED beds closed. An Adelaide mum's heartbreaking cancer diagnosis, the symptoms she wished she'd investigated sooner. And we're live to the Crows Collingwood grudge match. Don't worry, you haven't missed the news. 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
0: It's that blanket of night air starts setting in over the city now. Thank you so much for joining us at Smooth FM. 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And she's good too. Madonna for you now. 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

0: You gotta like a bit of Ronan, don't you? We certainly do at Smooth FM. That's gotta be his best song. You say best when you say nothing at all. These days, living in Australia, and I'm pretty sure he's going to be one of the judges again on The Voice this year. I think I saw that in the TV promos for him. Anyway, thank you for joining us. Byron with in with more music and less of, and we get the fiddle out next. And if you're in the mood to feel good, well, I've got that covered for you in a moment here at Smooth.
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0: sounds so good. That little ditty about Jack and Diane at Smooth FM with John Cougar Mellencamp. Spice Girls and Dixie's Midnight Runners in there too. Come on, Eileen, to get you feeling good on the latter part of our run home, hopefully. Traffic getting a little quieter, go check in on that. Be back into feeling good right after it with more music and less Circuit Smooth.
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2: In Paradise, a smash on Tully Road at Gammar Road. Footy on at the Adelaide Oval tonight, so road closures around there till 11:30. Otherwise, roadworks, North East Road, Clemsing, also Burbridge Road, West Beach, Marion Road, Sturt, Englevale Road, Hillier, Grand Junction Road, Hope Valley and East of Bray Gilman. Canberra's Temple Road, Brookfern Park and Gulway Avenue in Broadview as well. See any dramas or delays? Call the traffic hotline direct, 1300 595 937. That's the latest traffic on Smooth FM Adelaide.
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0: Doesn't that sound good as we inch our way into the right end of the week now at Smooth FM? Yeah, weekend's so nearly here. Hey, tomorrow night, a reminder, every Friday night actually at 7 p.m, Simon Disco Diaz is in with a bit of fun to make sure the weekend starts on the right note. 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Always a bit of fun, so hope you join us for it tomorrow night. In the meantime, Byron Mid here with more music and less song. We might even make it sound like the weekend's arrived early. That great sound of Bob Marley in amongst the next few for you at Smooth.
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0: 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And let's get you back in the sound of great. 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

0: What a great escape at this end of our day at Smooth FM from the big guy with the tiny ukulele, Izzy Cain's. Good sound, isn't it? Thanks for joining us, Byron, with you here. A lot more to relax into after nine tonight with Karen Datto, as always. In the next couple of songs, though, one of the great ABBA songs and one very hot talent around the world at the moment. A brand new song from Sienna Spiro, Material Lover. I'll play that soon for you, Smooth.
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0: Right, now that is definitely a song to make it sound and feel good at this end of our day at Smooth FM. Thanks for joining Sue with Byron Wood here at nearly 8 p.m. And whether you're doing the hard yards with shift work tonight or more fortunately at home in your comfiest, warmest clothes right now, winding down. It's a good spot to be, I know. Well, certainly keep it sounding good in the next hour too. One of the greatest duets, actually, Aretha Franklin and George Michael. And a little French stuff too from Lady Marmalade. La Belle, on the way soon. Sounds good. I can't wait to play it for you, Smith.
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0: It's a good sound from Maxi Priest at Smooth FM, and I really like that vibe of La Belle, Lady Marmalade, before that, to make you feel good indeed. Byron with you here on the way to Thursday night, getting closer to Cameron Datto, who's back in and just taking the foot off the pedal a bit from Nine to Wind You Down, if it's been one of those days. 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

0: You're definitely in the right place for more music and less hook. 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And tomorrow, making sure Friday gets underway well, we'll have the More Music Breakfast Show and to start your day. 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

0: On your Feel Good Music Station, Smooth, Elton John, Can You Feel the Love Tonight, Cameron Daddo with you. That was from the Lion King soundtrack, and what I understand is a very popular school production to do. 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

That just makes me feel like jumping in the car, going on a road trip, getting away. Love that the songs we play on Smooth can give you that feeling. Cam Datto, looking after your nights with a gentle nudge if you need to send an apology. Chicago, Hard to Say I'm Sorry, is coming up.

0: 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You could be the reason it does.
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10: 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Hello, it's Cam Daddo till midnight. Just about to play the Backstreet Boys. 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Check it out on the socials if you haven't seen it. It is literally out of this world. We're starting our 10 o'clock hour strong with a fave. From them, quit playing games. 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

0: More music, let's talk on Smooth. Cameron Daddo, loving that I get to play Darryl Braithwaite's As the Days Go By, because they certainly do, don't they? I was playing an old album, a vinyl of Darryl's, The Best of Sherbet Live, the other night. So 70s. And Smooth's Feel Good continues after this with Adele Before 11.
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0: 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With Fleetwood Mac bringing the whimsy next.
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1: Sam Brown, stop loving that for our Thursday night here on Smooth. Cameron Datto with you for a little while longer tonight. And, well, sometimes it is good to stop and take a look around, soaking where you are and what's going on. I did have an experience last weekend where Ali and I were at a winery in the afternoon with the sun, watching kids roll down this beautiful grassy green hill. It was as close to perfect as you can get. And it's like, this is where we live, Australia. A lucky country. So good. And we want the music on Smooth to give you that feeling too. So stop with me and enjoy Whitney's The Greatest Love of All. It's up next.
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0: Friend is the perfect way to wind up our Thursday nights together on Smooth. Thank you so much, as always. Cam Daddo, we get to do this again tomorrow night from 9, right after Smooth's Old School Disco. And this thought to make Friday even better from JFK. The one unchangeable certainty is that nothing is unchangeable or certain. Go get it. Make sure you dream big. Thanks for having Smooth on. Bye for now.
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0: This is smooth. 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
1: 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Black Gut Shiraz by Rusden Wines, the only thing bolder than your uncle's opinions.
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9: Good morning and happy Friday. 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Work's continuing later. Fullerton Road speeds at 40 both ways. 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Harris Road, Vale Park and Port Wakefield Road, Boulevard. See any dramas or delays, call the traffic hotline direct 1300 595 937. That's the latest traffic on Smith FM Adelaide.
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10: Good morning, I'm Maham Kashani. The Commonwealth Games opening ceremony is underway in Glasgow. King Charles and Queen Camilla will declare the Games open during the ceremony at the Hydro Arena. Nina Kennedy is Australia's flag bearer and Tim Hodge will carry the King's baton. More than 3,000 athletes from 74 nations and territories will compete for 215 gold medals over 10 days. The shipyards that will construct Australia's fleet of AUKUS nuclear-powered submarines have been handed a $4.6 billion funding boost. The additional investment will help further develop the new submarine construction yard at Adelaide's Osborne Shipyards. The announcement comes on the sidelines of Labor's national conference in Adelaide. Energy provider Origin has confirmed there has been unauthorised access to and disclosure of some customers' data. The company says it doesn't know how many customers have been breached, but admits the data may include incomplete credit card or bank information. And oil prices have tipped back over $100 a barrel for the first time in 2 months as the Middle East conflict widens. Shipping has been disrupted in the Red Sea after the Houthis announced a blockade of Saudi Arabia. Updating sport. Australia has tasted victory on the opening day of the Commonwealth Games in Glasgow. Lawn bowlers Dawn Heyman and Kelsey Cottrell winning their matchup against Zambia. The lawn bowls will resume tonight with swimming and basketball events to also be held. And Collingwood has secured its sixth straight victory with a 34-point win over the Crows in Adelaide. Nick Dacol starred for the Magpies, coming away with 39 disposals and one goal. Tonight the Demons take on the Cats and the Dockers face the Eagles.
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8: Smooth weather.
10: Cloudy with tops of 15. Showers tomorrow, also 15. A few showers Sunday, partly cloudy Monday. And that's the latest on Smooth.
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0: Great song, isn't it? Love that. The Dream Academy, Life in a Northern Town on Smooth. It is the More Music Breakfast Show with Kelly Golding for Friday. Welcome to it. Another weekend around the corner. Cloudy and 15 degrees today, 6.5 outside currently. 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
6: Got ourselves a crash at the moment in Albert Park on West Lakes Boulevard near the train station. Ongoing works continuing later this morning. Greenfields on the Salisbury Highway near Ryans Road, 40 both ways. Citybound Klemsig on Northeast Road near Ogee Road. This is also the case inbound Mile End, James Congdon Drive near Railway Terrace. Outbound Keswick on South Road. And check your speed. Blacks Road, Gillis Plains and East Parkway, Lightsview. See any dramas or delays? Call the traffic hotline direct 1300 595 937. That's the latest traffic on Smith FM Adelaide.
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7: Good morning, I'm Mahan Kashani. Australia's athletes have entered Glasgow's Hydro Arena at the opening ceremony of the Commonwealth Games. Reigning Olympic and world champion pole vaulter Nina Kennedy has carried Australia's flag into the venue, while Paralympic swim star Tim Hodge held a King's baton. 255 Aussie athletes and para-athletes will compete across 10 sports over the next 10 days. AUKUS will dominate talks on day two of Labor's national conference today. Some party members believe the defence pact should be scrapped, arguing the cost can't be justified. The first day of the conference focused on the economy and industrial relations. A man's been charged over AI deepfake images targeting 8 women in Queensland's southeast. The 52-year-old is accused of putting the faces of his victims onto X-rated images and then printing them with their full names, social media handles and employment details. He's expected to face court next month. And history is being made in the sky with the plane at the centre of Qantas's Project Sunrise due to arrive in Australia for the first time this morning. Updating sport. Australia has clinched victory on the opening day of the Commonwealth Games in Glasgow. Lawn bowlers Dawn Heyman and Kelsey Cotterill winning their matchup against Zambia. The lawn bowls will resume tonight with swimming and basketball events to also be held. And Collingwood has secured its 6th straight victory with a 34-point win over the Crows in Adelaide. Nick Dacos start for the Magpies with 39 disposals and 1 goal.
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1: Smooth weather.
7: Cloudy with tops of 15. Showers tomorrow, also 15. A few showers Sunday, partly cloudy Monday. And that's the latest on Smooth.
0: Good morning. Welcome to the More Music Breakfast Show. It's Kelly Golding here for Friday. We're not talking about the Crows, okay? Did you go to the game? It was a beautiful night for footy, mind you. Collingwood too good. Let's get into the music. Casey and the Sunshine Band on Smooth.
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0: Travelling Wilburys to play harmonica like that. Handle with care on Smooth. We are playing more music and less talk for breakfast. Hi, it's Kelly Golden. Cold one out there this morning. 6.5 degrees. We're heading for a top of 15 today. Looking ahead to the weekend. Tomorrow, showers 15 and similar Sunday with a top of 16 degrees. We'll check the roads. I've got Kim Wilde on the way next and Aretha Franklin on Smooth.
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2: Got ourselves a crash at the moment. Albert Park on West Lakes Boulevard near the train station. Ongoing works continuing later. Greenfields on the Salisbury Highway near Ryans Road, 40 both ways. Citybound Klemzig on Northeast Road near OG Road. Same in Jepps Cross or Wakefield Road near White Road. Inbound Mile End, James Congdon Drive near Railway Terrace and outbound Keswick on South Road. Slow down for a speed camera, Reed Avenue, Tranmere. See any dramas or delays? Call the traffic hotline direct 1300 595 937. That's the latest traffic on Smith FM Adelaide.

0: Breakfast, this is Smooth Adelaide. 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
1: Adelaide's traffic on Smooth.
14: Residual delays after a crash in Albert Park on West Lakes Boulevard near the train station. Ongoing works continuing later. Greenfields on the Salisbury Highway near Ryans Road, 40 both ways. Prospect on Churchill Road. West Beach on Burbridge Road. Citybound Jepps Cross, Port Wakefield Road near White Road. Inbound Mile End, James Congdon Drive. And outbound Keswick on South Road. Check your speed, Sturton Road, Edinburgh. See any dramas or delays? Call the traffic hotline direct 1300 595 937. That's the latest traffic on Smith FM Adelaide.
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0: Good morning, I'm Mahan Kashani. Australia's athletes have marched into Glasgow's Hydro Arena as the Commonwealth Games officially gets underway in Scotland. Flag bearer Nina Kennedy and Kings baton holder Tim Hodge led the nation's team out during a spectacle that featured a royal arrival from King Charles and Queen Camilla. 74 nations will compete over the 10-day event, which was originally meant to be held in Victoria. Industry groups say a new Fair Work Court won't fix Australia's complex industrial relations system. The PM has unveiled the plan to establish the court while speaking at Labor's National Conference in Adelaide. Labor claims a standalone court will simplify the process to resolve workplace disputes. The Australian Resources and Energy Employers Association's Tom Reid says meaningful reform is needed.
15: The types of things that will have a material difference to addressing costs and delays in the workplace system, and the types of things that will deal with the underlying issues at the heart of the problems in our IR system.
0: The federal government will promise a further $4.6 billion to help build new AUKUS nuclear-powered submarines. The money will go towards South Australia's Osborne shipyards. And energy provider Origin has confirmed there has been unauthorised access to and disclosure of some customers' data. The company says it doesn't know how many customers have been breached, but admits the data may include incomplete credit card or bank information. Updating sport. Australia has recorded an early win at the Commonwealth Games in Glasgow. Our women's lawn bowlers Dawn Heyman and Kelsey Cottrell beating Zambia in their matchup overnight. Day one officially kicks off tonight with more lawn bowls events to be held, along with swimming and basketball. And Collingwood has posted its sixth straight win of the season with a convincing 34-point win over Adelaide. The Magpies overcame a 25-point deficit in the second quarter to beat the Crows. Tonight, the Demons host the Cats and the Dockers face the Eagles.
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1: Smooth weather.
0: Cloudy with tops of 15. Showers tomorrow, also 15. A few showers Sunday, partly cloudy Monday. And that's the latest on Smooth.
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0: Feeling good on Smooth Unload, playing more music and less talk for breakfast as we head towards the weekend with Billy Joel. It's My Life. Hi, Kelly Golding this morning, 6:48. Great to have you here. Cloudy, 15 today, no rain around. We've got a few showers on the weekend. If you're heading to the Winterettes in the Adelaide Hills, it's going to be showers 15 tomorrow and similar and 16 for Sunday. Rug up. We'll check the roads then. Alanis Morissette on Smooth.
1: Adelaide's traffic on Smooth.
2: Roads closed outbound in Albert Park due to a car vehicle, Stobie Pole on West Lakes Boulevard near the train station. Ongoing works continuing shortly. Greenfields on the Salisbury Highway near Ryans Road, 40 both ways. Citybound Klemzig on Northeast Road near Ogee Road. Same in Jepps Cross, Paul Wakefield Road near White Road. Inbound Mile End, James Congdon Drive near Railway Terrace. And check your speed, Shepherdson Road, Parafield Gardens. See any dramas or delays? Call the traffic hotline direct 1300 595 937. That's the latest traffic on Smith FM Adelaide.

0: What a great song. It's Yaz on Smooth. Play more music and less talk for breakfast. What a way to start a Friday morning. Love that song. Kelly Golding here. Great to have your company this morning. Cloudy 15 in Adelaide today. More details next with Maham in the news. I've got more favourites on the way after 7 here at Smooth.
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1: Adelaide's traffic on Smooth.
15: In Albert Park, roads are closed outbound due to a car v Stobie Pole, West Lakes Boulevard near the train station. Ongoing works, Greenfields on the Salisbury Highway near Ryan's Road, 40 both ways. Citybound Clemsig on Northeast Road near OG Road. Sam and Jeff's Cross, Port Wakefield Road near White Road. Inbound Mile End, James Congdon Drive near Railway Terrace, outbound Keswick on South Road. And Sledam for a speed camera, Midway Road, Elizabeth Park. See any dramas or delays, call the traffic hotline direct 1300 595 937. That's the latest traffic on Smith FM Adelaide.
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16: Good morning, I'm Mahon Kishani. King Charles and Queen Camilla have arrived by TARDIS as the Commonwealth Games gets underway in Glasgow. Nina Kennedy and Tim Hodge lead the 255-strong Australian team out onto the Hydro Arena. The Loch Ness Monster also made an appearance as part of a celebration of Scottish culture. More than 3,000 athletes from 74 nations will compete over 10 days. Aussie households are facing more cost of living pressures with soaring petrol prices and an almost certain interest rate hike on the horizon. Petrol is already creeping towards $2 a litre in parts of Sydney and Melbourne, with prices set to jump further when the fuel excise is fully restored next week. Strong job numbers have pushed the chance of a rate hike to 95%, according to some economists. A man's been charged over AI deepfake images targeting 8 women in Queensland's southeast. The 52-year-old is accused of putting the faces of his victims onto X-rated images and then printing them with their full names, social media handles and employment details. He is due to appear in court next month. Labor's national conference heads into its second day with a key AUKUS announcement. The federal government will inject another $4.6 billion into the defence project, the money to go towards the Osborne shipyards in South Australia, which will help build nuclear-powered subs. And Europe is in the group of several wildfire emergencies. The blazes across France, Spain and Italy have prompted mass evacuations, with thousands of locals and holidaymakers told to get out of the way. It follows a series of heatwaves that started even before the onset of summer. Updating sport. Australia's lawn bowlers have clinched an early victory at the Glasgow Commonwealth Games. Dawn Heyman and Kelsey Cottrell beating Zambia in the women's pair event overnight. And the Magpies have posted their 6th consecutive win with a 34-point victory over the Crows in Adelaide. Nick Dacos starred for Collingwood with 39 disposals and one goal. Tonight, the Demons take on the Cats and the Dockers face the Eagles.
17: 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Get double BP rewards or Qantas points until July 28. 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Terms, conditions and exclusions apply.
1: Smooth weather.
16: Cloudy with tops of 15. Showers tomorrow, also 15. A few showers Sunday, partly cloudy Monday. And that's the latest on Smooth.
0: Thanks, Maham. Good morning. It's the More Music Breakfast Show with Kelly Golding on Smooth Adelaide. Great to have you here this morning. Hope your morning's off to a nice start. It's nice when you wake up and you realise it is Friday. Just one more day, then it's the weekend. Let's get into the music. It's 5 on Smooth.
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0: Feeling good on Smooth. John Paul Young, Love Is in the Air for your Friday. It's Kelly Golding with the More Music Breakfast Show on Smooth. Just realised the Comm Games opening ceremony was this morning. Completely forgot about that. You might have been up early watching. Heading for a top of 15 in Adelaide today. Cloudy day on the way. We'll check the roads if you're in the car at the moment. Top loader for the drive next.
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2: Got ourselves a road closure outbound in Albert Park due to work half east, Thobey Pole, West Lakes Boulevard near the train station. Ongoing works, Greenfields on the Salisbury Highway near Ryan's Road. That has speeds at 40 affecting both ways there. Also Prospect on Churchill Road, Lockleys Henley Beach Road, West Beach on Brewbridge Road, and check your speed, East Parkway, Lightsview and Grand Junction Road, Northgate. See any dramas or delays, call the traffic hotline direct 1300 595 937. That's the latest traffic on Smith FM Adelaide.

0: 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We've already got some runs on the board in Glasgow. 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
10: Adelaide's traffic on Smooth.
11: Watch out for a crash in Direk on Mirage Road near Hercules Drive. Roads closed outbound Albert Park due to a car vehicle, Stobiepole West Lakes Boulevard near the train station. Ongoing works, Greenfields on the Salisbury Highway near Bryans Road, 40 both ways. Citybound Klemzig on Northeast Road near OG Road. Sam and Jeb's Cross, Port Wakefield Road near White Road. And check your spare Grand Junction Road, Northgate. See any dramas or delays? Call the traffic hotline direct 1300 595 937. That's the latest traffic on Smith FM Adelaide.
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12: Good morning, I'm Mahan Kashani. King Charles has officially declared the Commonwealth Games open at the opening ceremony in Glasgow. 74 nations, including Australia, have marched around the Hydro Arena as part of the opening ceremony. Nina Kennedy and Tim Hodge led the Aussie team out while holding our national flag and King's baton. The King says the next 10 days will be an opportunity for Commonwealth nations to rewrite sporting history.
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12: 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The shipyards that will construct Australia's fleet of AUKUS nuclear-powered submarines have been handed a $4.6 billion funding boost. The additional investment will help further develop the new submarine construction yard at Adelaide's Osborne Shipyards. The announcement comes on the sidelines of Labor's national conference in Adelaide. Energy provider Origin has confirmed there has been unauthorised access to and disclosure of some customers' data. The company says it doesn't know how many customers have been breached, but admits the data may include incomplete credit card or bank information. And global oil prices are surging, with the price of Brent crude climbing above $100 a barrel for the first time since May. The surge has been driven by Houthi attacks in the Red Sea, with markets reacting to news a second key key export route now being disrupted. Updating sport. Australia has tasted victory on the opening day of the Commonwealth Games in Glasgow. Lawn bowlers Dawn Heyman and Kelsey Cotterill winning their matchup in the women's pair event against Zambia. The lawn bowls will resume tonight with swimming and basketball events also set to be held. And Collingwood has secured its sixth straight victory with a 34-point win over the Crows in Adelaide. Nick Dacos starred for the Magpies, coming away with 39 disposals and one goal. Tonight, the Demons take on the Cats and the Dockers face the Eagles.
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12: Cloudy with tops of 15. Showers tomorrow, also 15. A few showers Sunday, partly cloudy Monday. And that's the latest on Smooth.
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0: A Friday that starts with the Bee Gees is a good day, isn't it? More than a woman on Smooth, playing more music and less talk for breakfast. It's Kelly Godding here. Now, if you were at the footy last night, a little disappointing, wasn't it? Let's not talk about it. We've got more feel-good music on the way next. Great to have your company. Vanessa Amorosi and Tears for Fears on Smooth, heading for 15 degrees.
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2: Watch out for a crash in Direk on Mirage Road near Hercules Drive. Roads closed outbound in Albert Park due to a car being Stobiepole West Lakes Boulevard near the train station. Got some debris too in Crayfers West on the freeway down track near the tunnels. Ongoing works continuing Greenfields on the Salisbury Highway near Ryans Road 40 both ways and Citybound Klemsig Northeast Road near Ogee Road. Check your speed, Midway Road, Elizabeth Park. See any dramas or delays, call the traffic hotline direct 1300 595 937. That's the latest traffic on Smith FM Adelaide.

0: beautiful soul, Jesse McCartney on Smooth, playing more music and less talk for your Friday as we head towards the weekend. Looking forward to this one. Craving a sleep in. Maybe you are too after the first week back at school for term three. Hope it went well. 15 degrees, cloudy today, showers 15 tomorrow. News is next.
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1: Adelaide's traffic on Smooth.
12: got ourselves a crash at the moment in Direk on Mirage Road near Hercules Drive. Roads closed outbound Albert Park due to a car VW pole West Lakes Boulevard near the train station. Debris 2 in Crafers West on the freeway down track near the tunnels. Ongoing works, Mile End, James Congdon Drive near Railway Terrace 40 inbound and outbound Keswick on South Road. Slow down for a speed camera, Harris Road, Vale Park and Port Wakefield Road, Waterloo Corner. See any dramas or delays, call the traffic hotline direct 1300 595 937. That's the latest traffic on Smith FM Adelaide.
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14: Good morning, I'm Maham Kashani. The 2026 Commonwealth Games in Glasgow is officially underway. Nina Kennedy and baton bearer Tim Hodge led the Aussie contingent into the arena for the athletes' parade before a star-studded show which featured the Loch Ness Monster and sparkling unicorns in a nod to Scottish culture. King Charles and Queen Camilla arrived in style in the famous Doctor Who TARDIS. 3,000 athletes from 74 nations will compete over the next 10 days. The US will increase tariffs on Australian exports to 12.5% over claims it failed to properly stop forced labour. The duty was proposed last month after a US trade investigation into the issue. The move also targets America's other trading partners, including the UK, Canada and Japan. The tariff is set to take effect later today. AUKUS will dominate talks on day two of Labor's national conference today. Some party members believe the defence pact should be scrapped, arguing the cost can't be justified. The first day off the conference focused on the economy and industrial relations. A man's been charged over AI deepfake images targeting eight women in Queensland's southeast. The 52-year-old is accused of putting the faces of his victims onto X-rated images and then printing them with their full names, social media handles and employment details. He's expected to face court next month. And the plane at the centrepiece of Qantas's Project Sunrise is due to arrive in Australia for the first time this morning. The non-stop journey from Toulouse to Melbourne will see the new Airbus fly nearly 17,000 kilometres in 19 hours. Updating sport. Competition at the Glasgow Commonwealth Games has kicked off with early wins to Australia in the women's lawn bowls pair. The action continues tonight with more lawn bowls events along with swimming and basketball. Collingwood has secured its sixth straight victory with a 34-point win over the Crows in Adelaide. Nick Dacos starred for the Magpies with 39 disposals and one goal. And Australia has moved into the men's semi-finals at the Water Polo World Cup Finals in Sydney. The Sharks beat Spain 23-21 in a penalty shootout.
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13: Smooth weather.
14: Cloudy with tops of 15. Showers tomorrow, also 15. A few showers Sunday, partly cloudy Monday. And that's the latest on Smooth.
0: Good morning. Thanks for choosing Smooth for your Friday. It's Kelly Golding here with the More Music Breakfast Show. Lots of great favourites on the way for the drive into work or school drop-off this morning. Here's Our Hearts. Take on me.
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0: always feel a little gangster when this is on, do you? Shackles, Mary Mary on Smooth, Praise You. 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Great to have your company. Kelly Golding here. Cloudy, 15 today. Showers tomorrow, 15, and a shower or two on Sunday, 16, if you're planning your weekend ahead. We'll check the roads. I've got Whitney Houston on the way and Shawn Mendes too.
1: Adelaide's traffic on Smooth.
2: Watch out for a crash at the moment in Direk on Mirage Road near Hercules Drive. Roads closed outbound Albert Park due to a car east of Pole West Lakes Boulevard near the train station. Jabri and Crafers West on the freeway down track near the tunnels. Ongoing works Klemzig Northeast Road near OG Road 40 Citybound there. Sam and Jeff's Cross, Port Wakefield Road near White Road. And check your speed. Phillip Highway, Elizabeth South and Reed Avenue, Tranmere. See any dramas or delays, call the traffic hotline direct 1300 595 937. That's the latest traffic on Smith FM Adelaide.

0: 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Playing more music and less talk for breakfast. That reminds me of Hall's soft drinks. 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You can still get them. The packaging is the same. So cool. 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
9: Got a little roo hopping around in Golden Grove on the Golden Way near the Grove Way. A crash in Direct Mirage Road near Hercules Drive. Roads closed outbound in Albert Park due to power lines down West Lakes Boulevard near the train station. Got debris 2 Crafters West on the freeway down track near the tunnels. Ongoing works West Beach Brewbridge Road at a speeds at 40 both ways. And just be sure to check your speed. Port Wakefield Road, Waterloo Corner. Seeing dramas or delays, call the traffic hotline direct 1300 595 937. That's the latest traffic on Smith FM Adelaide.
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10: Good morning, I'm Mahunka Shani. The 2026 Commonwealth Games is officially underway. The opening ceremony has been held in Glasgow, with 74 nations and territories, including Australia, taking part in a special parade. The King and Queen arrived in style in the famous Doctor Who TARDIS. 3,000 athletes will compete for 215 gold medals over the next 10 days. The US has announced an increase to tariffs on Australian products amid claims we're not doing enough to eliminate forced labour. They're going up from 10% to 12.5% from today. 59 other countries have also been hit with the increase under the guise of human rights. The federal government is injecting another $4.6 billion into the AUKUS defence project on day 2 of Labor's national conference. The funds will go to the Osborne shipyards in South Australia, who will help build nuclear-powered submarines. Some Labor members argue the economics of AUKUS don't stack up, but outgoing party president Wayne Swan says it's a critical investment.
11: The international environment has never been more threatening. So we have to build our defence force up. Labor has been building submarines and other ships in South Australia for very, very many years. And it's made in Australia. It's a very important part of our program.
10: And energy provider Origin has confirmed there has been unauthorised access to and disclosure of some customers' data. The company says it doesn't know how many customers have been breached, but admits the data may include incomplete credit card or bank information. Updating sport. Australia is off to a strong start at the Commonwealth Games in Glasgow, our men's and women's lawn bowlers winning their respective events overnight. The Crows have fallen to the Magpies by 34 points in their Round 20 opener at Adelaide Oval last night. The result hands Collingwood its sixth straight win off the AFL season. Tonight, the Demons host the Cats and the Dockers face the Eagles. And Australia has thrashed Hong Kong 21-0 at the Women's Baseball World Cup in China.
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8: Smooth weather.
10: Cloudy with tops of 15. Showers tomorrow, also 15. A few showers Sunday, partly cloudy Monday. And that's the latest on Smooth.
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0: feeling good on Smooth, straight from Simon Diaz's playlist in Smooth's Old School Disco, back tonight at 7 o'clock, ABBA's Voulez-Vous. Hi, it's Kelly Golding this morning. 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We'll check the roads, Mark Ronson and Bruno Mars, Uptown Funk, next.
1: Adelaide's traffic on Smooth.
2: Got a roo hopping around in Golden Grove, the Golden Way near the Grove Way, a crash in Direk and Mirage Road near Hercules Drive. Roads closed outbound Albert Park due to power lines down West Lakes Boulevard near the train station. Debris 2 in Crafers West on the freeway down track near the tunnels. Ongoing works, Klemzig on Northeast Road near OG Road 40 Citybound. The same in Jepps Cross, Port Wakefield Road near White Road. Check your speed, Kings Road, Paralowie. See any dramas or delays, call the traffic hotline direct 1300 595 937. That's the latest traffic on Smith FM Adelaide.

0: Feeling good on Smooth? It is the More Music Breakfast Show with Kelly Golding for Friday. Thanks for being here. Ty Frost is in after 9 for your workday. And don't forget, you can wake up tomorrow morning and Sunday from 6 with Mel Doyle for the weekend version of the More Music Breakfast Show. Have a wonderful weekend.
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1: Adelaide's traffic on Smooth.
14: Hey, good morning. A couple of breakdowns to watch out for at the moment. One in Bedford Park on the Southern Expressway near Main South Road and one in Croydon Park on South Road near Regency Road. Also got roads closed outbound in Albert Park thanks to an earlier accident involving a car and a stoby pole, Westlakes Boulevard near the train station. Speed cameras today, Grand Junction Road, Northgate, and one just set up in the last few minutes in Ross Trevor on Coonger Avenue. See any dramas or delays, call the traffic hotline direct 1300 595 937. That's the latest traffic on Smooth FM Adelaide.
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15: Good morning, I'm Mahan Kashani. Aussie households are facing more cost of living pressures with soaring petrol prices and an almost certain interest rate hike on the horizon. Petrol is already creeping towards $2 a litre in parts of Sydney and Melbourne, with prices set to jump further when the fuel excise is fully restored next week. Strong job numbers have pushed the chance of a rate hike to 95%, according to some economists. The Deputy PM is ruling out the possibility of taxing gas exports as Labor delegates enter the second day of the party's national conference in Adelaide. Backbencher Ed Husic broke ranks with the government to call for a new tag regime for the gas sector. But Richard Miles says that won't be happening.
16: Our focus is on establishing a gas reservation and we are very mindful of the need for us to be reliable partners with our international counterparts.
15: Gambling reform is expected to be on the agenda today amid a member push for a harsher crackdown. The Commonwealth Games opening ceremony has wrapped up in Glasgow. His Majesty King Charles spoke of unity and hope as he declared the 23rd edition of the Games officially open at Hydro Arena. More than 3,000 athletes from 74 nations and territories will compete across 10 sports over 10 days. And Europe is in the group of several wildfire emergencies. The blazes across France, Spain and Italy have prompted mass evacuations, with thousands of locals and holidaymakers told to get out of the way. It follows a series of heatwaves that started even before the onset of summer. Updating sport. Australia is already off to a flying start at the Commonwealth Games in Glasgow. Lawn bowlers Dawn Heyman and Kelsey Cottrell have beat Zambia in their women's pair event overnight, while Aaron Wilson also claimed victory in the men's singles event. And the Magpies have posted their sixth consecutive win with a 34-point victory over the Crows in Adelaide. Nick Dacos starred for Collingwood with 39 disposals and one goal. Tonight, the Demons take on the Cats and the Dockers face the Eagles.
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1: Smooth weather.
15: Cloudy with tops of 15. Showers tomorrow, also 15. A few showers Sunday, partly cloudy Monday. And that's the latest on Smooth.
18: Are you ready for a feel-good Friday? Let's go. Hello, it's Karen with more music and less talk. We'll hear from Madonna with Borderline. And here's Cher, the Shoop Shoop song.
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0: No, it's a feel-good Friday on Smooth Adelaide when you hear Jamiroquai Love Philosophy and Lip Sync Funky Town and Michael Jackson's Beat It. We love it. Hello, it's Karen. Heading for 15 degrees today. It's pretty cloudy. It's a cool 7 right now. And more music, less talk? That continues in minutes.
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